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2: Here's Gananoque and the Thousand Islands 3-day forecast from the MyFM Weather Center. Partly cloudy tonight and a low of 10. Tomorrow, a mix of sun and clouds, a high of 21. And a mix of sun and clouds, chance of showers on Wednesday and a high of 23. I'm Emily Chow with Gananoque and the Thousand Islands breaking and low.

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2: Here's Gananoque and the Thousand Islands 3-day forecast from the MyFM Weather Center. Partly cloudy tonight and a low of 10. Tomorrow, a mix of sun and clouds, a high of 21. And a mix of sun and clouds, chance of showers on Wednesday and a high of 23. I'm Emily Chow with Gananoque and the Thousand Islands Breaking and

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1: Skin and Aquin, the Thousand Islands 3-day forecast from the MyFM Weather Center. We'll see a mix of sun and clouds today, up to a high of 21. Tomorrow, a mix of sun and clouds, good chance of showers or thunderstorms, a high of 23. More showers on Thursday, and a high of 23.

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1: Here's Gananoque and the Thousand Islands 3-day forecast from the MyFM Weather Center. We'll see a mix of sun and clouds today, up to a high of 21. Tomorrow, a mix of sun and clouds, good chance of showers or thunderstorms, a high of 23. More showers on Thursday and a high of 23.

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2: Here's Gananoque and the Thousand Islands 3-day forecast from the MyFM Weather Center. We'll see a mix of sun and clouds today, up to a high of 21. Tomorrow, a mix of sun and clouds, good chance of showers or thunderstorms, a high of 23. 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
1: Here's Gannon Aquay in the Thousand Islands 3-day forecast from the MyFM Weather Center. We'll see a mix of sun and clouds today, up to a high of 21. Tomorrow, a mix of sun and clouds, good chance of showers or thunderstorms, a high of 23. More showers on Thursday and a high of 23. I'm Emily Chow with Gannon Aquay in the Thousand Islands Breaking and

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1: They say the holy water's watered down, and this town's lost its faith. 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Oh my, my, oh my, my love, I take one look at you, you're taking me.

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2: Here's Ginn and Aucoin, the Thousand Islands 3-day forecast from the MyFM Weather Center. We'll see a mix of sun and clouds today, up to a high of 21. Tomorrow, a mix of sun and clouds, good chance of showers or thunderstorms, a high of 23. More showers.

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2: Hey, welcome back to the wake-up call for this Tuesday, June the 16th. Once again, York in for Chris. Here's some things you may want to talk about around the water cooler today. Fox is buying streaming pioneer Roku in a $22 billion deal. In Switzerland, voters went to the polls to vote whether or not to limit the country's population to 10 million by the year 2050. But that was voted down. How they would achieve that, I have no idea. Cleveland Cavaliers guard James Harden was arrested last Saturday with an unlawful carrying of a weapon charge. Margaret Carey, the actress and model who helped bring Disney's beloved Tinkerbell to life in 1953 in the animated classic Peter Pan, she has passed away at the age of 97. Tyra Banks is suing Netflix over their documentary on America's Top Model, saying that she was defamed. And you saw the celebrities at last Wednesday night's Knicks game. By the way, the Knicks Tipper Tape Parade is going to take place in New York City on Thursday. But all those celebrities, over the weekend, they auctioned off the chairs those celebrities sat in at Madison Square Garden. Taylor Swift's chair sold for $7,000. Kylie Jenner's for $1,505. Timothy Chalamet's chair sold for $1,202. Ben Stiller's chair went for a deal, $732. And from Game 3, Travis Kelce's chair sold for $1,405. Coming up next as the wake-up call continues, we're going to take a look back at this date in history.
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3: Here's Gananoque and the Thousand Islands 3-day forecast from the MyFM Weather Center. We'll see a mix of sun and clouds today, up to a high of 21. Tomorrow, a mix of sun and clouds, good chance of showers or thunderstorms, a high of 23. More showers

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1: Good morning. I'm Tim Baltz. Sunny and cloud to start the day with clear skies later on and a high 21. Here's what's happening in Gananoque and the Thousand Islands. A 29-year-old Gananoque resident faces a spousal assault charge after Gananoque police responded on June 3rd. Officers say a verbal dispute escalated and the victim was struck multiple times before escaping to safety. The accused also suffered self-inflicted injuries and was treated by paramedics before being arrested and released. The OSPCA and Humane Society leads Grenville Animal Center has seen high numbers of adoptions lately. A dog named Remy, who is just over a year old, is one of the many still seeking a loving family. Caitlin Stoyadinoff says, just like all animals at the shelter, a few things need to be done before heading to their forever home.
2: So he will be neutered, he will have all of his vaccinations, he will be microchipped, and he will go home with his Royal Canin starter kit.
1: Caitlin says the adoption process is quite simple, and Remy could go home with his forever family today. For more details and to see a picture of Remy, you can head to our website. The federal government has introduced legislation that would prevent children under 16 from creating social media accounts. The proposed Safe Social Media Act would require social media companies and AI chatbot services to identify and reduce risks before harm occurs. Dr. Madison Moore specializes in the digital rights of young people and does not believe a ban is the right approach.
3: The majority of young people are still in those spaces, so it doesn't actually stop them from being in those spaces. And then because the ban is being implemented, now young people are less likely to reach out for help or to trusted adults if something is to happen online.
1: Dr. Moore instead thinks the focus should be put on education and developing tools to identify AI content more clearly. After 9 this morning, get the full local news rundown sent straight to your email. Sign up at GananoqueNow.ca. In sports in the World Cup, it was a 1-1 draw between Belgium and Egypt. Saudi Arabia drew Uruguay 1-1. And also Cape Verde and Spain played to a 0-0 draw. It was also a 2-2 draw between Iran and New Zealand. Canada will play Qatar on Thursday at 6 p.m. In the MLB, the Blue Jays players Vladimir Guerrero Jr. and Ernie Clement are both early leaders at their positions for the MLB All-Star Game fan voting. I'm Tim Baltz with the news that keeps you connected to where you live. 401 traffic and weather together next on Gananoque and the Thousand Islands 99.9 My FM.
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1: Well, good morning. Taking a first look at your drive. Pretty easy start to the commute this morning. I'm not seeing any issues on the traffic cameras on the 401 eastbound or westbound between Kingston and Cornwall. You'll find both directions moving at the speed limit. No problems northbound or southbound on the 416. Your forecast for today, we are looking at a mix of sun and clouds. More sun than clouds this afternoon. It's going to get a little windy with a high reaching 22. Few clouds tonight. Winds will diminish this evening with a low down to 13. Tomorrow's going to start
6: start off with a mix of sun and clouds, and then a chance of a shower or a thunderstorm. Winds pick back up with gusts to 50 kilometers an hour tomorrow, with the high reaching 23. 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
1: Good morning. I'm Tim Baltz. Time for What's Good in Gananoque and the Thousand Islands, where we catch up with local newsmakers and people doing interesting things in the community.
2: Nominations for the first ever Top 7 Over 70 Awards by the United Way Leeds in Grenville are continuing to come in, and there is good news if you haven't gotten your nomination in just yet. Melissa Hinman explains the reason for the extension.
3: 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So originally it's supposed to close on June 15th, but we are looking at extending it at least a month.
2: The new deadline for nominations is July 15th and can easily be done on our website. The official ceremony takes place on October 30th. Details about the start time and venue will be announced closer to the date. Here are our full interview right now at GananoqueNow.ca. In the newsroom, I'm Emily Chatwood.
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1: Well, taking another look at your drive, it continues to be problem-free so far this morning on both the 401 and the 416. No live lane issues or slowdowns eastbound or westbound on the 401 between Kingston and Cornwall, and no problems northbound or southbound on the 416. Your forecast for today, we'll see a mix of sun and clouds this morning, more sun than cloud this afternoon. A little windy with gusts to 40 kilometers an hour with the high reaching 22. Few clouds tonight, winds diminish this evening, low down to 13. Tomorrow, a mix of sun and clouds, slight chance of showers, maybe a thunderstorm, and wind gusts picking up to 50 kilometers an hour with the high reaching 23. 401 traffic and weather together, powered by Best of Kingston and Area. 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

0: what's happening in Gananoque and the Thousand Islands.
1: Good morning. I'm Tim Baltz. Here's what's coming up over the next 48 hours. It's everything you need to know.
2: 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Then social coffee and tea begins at 1, and all seniors are welcome. 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
5: Well, with this check on your drive, it is still problem-free. Not seeing any issues on the 401 eastbound or westbound between Kingston and Cornwall. The 416 is moving smooth, both northbound and southbound as well. Nothing out there to slow you down at this point this morning. Your forecast for today, we're going to see sunshine for the most part by this afternoon. A little windy with gusts to 40 kilometers an hour. The high reaching 22. A few clouds overnight tonight. Winds will diminish this evening with a low to 13. Tomorrow, we're going to see a mix of sun and clouds. Slight chance of an afternoon shower or thunderstorm. Wind gusts pick back up to 50 kilometers an hour. The high tomorrow reaching 23. 401 traffic and weather together, powered by Best of Kingston and Area. 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
1: Good morning. I'm Tim Baltz. Sun and cloud to start the day with clear skies later on and a high 21. Here's what's happening in Gananoque and the Thousand Islands. Gananoque police arrested a 29-year-old following a June 3rd domestic incident involving a reported assault. Officers say the victim was struck multiple times during a dispute before getting away. The accused also injured themselves and was treated by paramedics. The individual was later released on conditions pending court. Patients in Sealy's Bay will continue to have access to a local family physician following the recruitment of Dr. Takir Tariq. The United Kingdom-trained doctor was recruited through Ontario's Rural Economic Development through Immigration Pilot Program and has taken over the practice of retiring physician Dr. Debbie Briggs, ensuring continuity of care. Gananoque Conservation has extended its shoreline condition statement for Lake Ontario and the Upper St. Lawrence River until July 17th. Water levels remain above normal but have stabilized and may continue a slow decline. Officials say widespread flooding is not expected, though localized shoreline impacts remain possible. Town of Gananoque is advising motorists of a partial lane closure near 580 King Street East on June 18th and 19th. Service connection work will cause traffic disruptions, although vehicles will still be able to pass through the area. Drivers should expect delays, use caution, and follow posted signs and traffic control personnel. After 9 this morning, get the full local news rundown sent straight to your email. Sign up at GananoqueNow.ca. In sports at the World Cup, Belgium played to a 1-1 draw with Egypt. Saudi Arabia, they also played to a 1-1 draw with Uruguay. Spain, they played to a 0-0 draw with Cape Verde. Iran, they played to a 2-2 draw with New Zealand. Canada will face Qatar on Thursday at 6 p.m. Into the MLB, Blue Jays players Vladimir Guerrero Jr. and Ernie Clement are both early leaders at their positions for the MLB All-Star Game fan voting. I'm Tim Baltz with the news that keeps you connected to where you live. 401 traffic and weather together next on Gananoque in the Thousand Islands 99.9 My FM.
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9: Well, with this check on your drive, it continues to be a problem-free commute this morning. Just did another run through the traffic cameras. No issues or slowdowns eastbound or westbound on the 401 if you're traveling the stretch between Kingston and Cornwall. No problems northbound or southbound on the 416. Your forecast for today, we're looking at sunshine for the most part by this afternoon. A little windy with gusts to 40 kilometers an hour, high at 22. A few clouds overnight tonight. Winds will diminish this evening, low down to 13. Tomorrow we'll see a mix of sun and clouds. clouds, a slight chance of an afternoon shower or thunderstorm. Wind gusts picking up to 50 kilometers an hour tomorrow morning, high to reach 23. 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Your next update coming up in minutes.

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1: Good morning. I'm Tim Baltz. Time for What's Good in Gananoque and the Thousand Islands, where we catch up with local newsmakers and people doing interesting things in the community.
2: There is good news if you haven't yet gotten in your nomination for the first ever Top 7 Over 70 Awards by the United Way Leeds in Granville. The date has officially been extended to July 15th. Melissa Hinman says the criteria for these award nominees has no limit.
3: This is individuals in Leeds and Granville that are making things happen in the world of business, science, arts, culture, health, fitness, education, philanthropy, and even volunteerism.
2: The official ceremony takes place on October 30th, and nominations can be done through a link on our website. Details about the start time and venue will be announced closer to the event. Hear our full interview right now at GananoqueNow.ca. In the newsroom, I'm Emily Chapwood.
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6: Well, taking another look at your drive, I did just do another run through the traffic cameras on the 401 and the 416, and it continues to be problem-free this morning. No live lane issues or slowdowns eastbound or westbound on the 401 as you're traveling between Kingston and Cornwall. No issues northbound or southbound on the 416. Your forecast for today, sunshine for the most part. A little windy this morning, gust to 40 kilometers an hour with a high of 22. Few clouds tonight, winds diminish this evening with a low down to 13. Tomorrow we're going to see a mix of sun and clouds. There is a slight chance of a shower or thunderstorm with wind gusts picking back up to 50 kilometers an hour. High tomorrow to reach 23. 401 traffic and weather together, powered by Best of Kingston and Area. 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

0: with Jamie and Lorena, 99.9 MyFM. Here's what's happening in Gananoque and the Thousand Islands.
1: Good morning. I'm Tim Baltz. Here's what's coming up over the next 48 hours. It's everything you need to know.
2: 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At the Lyndhurst Public Library this evening, 5:30, you can make something interesting with the Lab Rats. 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Learn to paint from 2 to 4. Supplies will be provided. Then social coffee and tea begins at 1, and all seniors are welcome. 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
5: Well, it continues to be a problem-free commute this morning, whether you're traveling the 401 or the 416. No live lane issues or slowdowns eastbound or westbound on the 401 between Kingston and Cornwall. No live lane issues northbound or southbound on the 416. Your forecast for today, we're going to see sunshine for the most part. A little windy, gust of 40 kilometers an hour with a high of 22. Few clouds tonight. Winds diminish this evening. Look for the low to drop down to 13. Tomorrow, we're going to see a mix of sun and clouds with a slight chance of a shower. Maybe a thunderstorm, and winds picking back up with gusts of 50 kilometers an hour tomorrow morning, the high reaching 23. 401 traffic and weather together, powered by Best of Kingston and Area. 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

0: Get an Aqua in a Thousand Islands, 99.9 MyFM. Good morning to you. Hope you're off to a great start. It is Chris in for Jamie. And don't forget, City Cruises Canada, once again bringing fireworks cruises to Gananoque this summer, offering you and visitors a unique way to celebrate both Canada Day and Independence Day on the St. Lawrence River. Two special cruises will depart from Gananoque during the holiday season. The Canada Day fireworks cruise, July 1st, two-hour experience departing at 8 p.m., traveling through the Admiralty and Navy Island groups before giving passengers a close-up view of the fireworks display beginning around 9:45 p.m. It is a fantastic experience. I know quite a few people who have done that tour. Coming up in a couple of weeks, celebrating Canada Day and Independence Day. Special fireworks cruises. All the information you can find at GananoqueNow.ca. It is Gananoque in the Thousand Islands, 99.9 MyFM.
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0: All right, let's kick it off. A huge belated happy birthday to Marilyn, and I'll try this, Marilyn Lanstow. Hopefully that's right. Happy 70th birthday to a wonderful wife, mother, grandmother. Thank you for everything you do. We love you more than words can say. Love Paul, Angela, Austin, Brenda, Ron, and Petchy, Larry and Eva, Mary and Albert, and all the rest of your family and friends. Have a great day.
2: Another happy belated birthday, this one from June 14th, to Lindsay Dennis, the big 3-0. Hope it was great, Lindsay. Love Dad, Riley, Ellie, and Oakley.
0: Marcus also had a birthday on the 14th, the birthday number 15. Happy birthday. Love your whole family, Marcus.
2: Oh my goodness, this lady is so close in age to me. Same year, just 2 days apart. Happy belated to Jennifer Henry, who just turned 55 yesterday. Love your family.
0: Abby Morris was also celebrating yesterday her 30th. Happy belated, Abby.
2: Happy birthday to Rob Lilleborn. Love from your family. Enjoy your day, Rob.
0: A big happy birthday today to Skylar Hardy, 31 years young. Love mom and dad, who hope Jamie's baby is born today as well.
2: Yay. Well, totally due today. Congratulations, this texter says, to my daughter-in-law, Sarah, for graduating with honors, Loyalist College, class of 2026, from Jean.
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2: Good morning. I'm Tim Baltz. Sun and cloud to start the day with clear skies later on and a high 21. Here's what's happening in Gananoque and the Thousand Islands. A 29-year-old Gananoque resident faces a spousal assault charge after Gananoque police responded on June 3rd. Officers say a verbal dispute escalated and the victim was struck multiple times before escaping to safety. The accused also suffered self-inflicted injuries and was treated by paramedics before being arrested and released. The OSPCA and Humane Society Leeds Grenville Animal Center has seen high numbers of adoptions lately. A dog named Remy, who is just over a year old, is one of the many still seeking a loving family. Caitlin Stoyadinoff says, just like all animals at the shelter, a few things need to be done before heading to their forever home.
3: So he will be neutered, he will have all of his vaccinations, he will be microchipped, and he will go home with his Royal Canin starter kit.
2: Caitlin says the adoption process is quite simple, and Remy could go home with his forever family today. For more details and to see a picture of Remy, you can head to our website. The federal government has introduced legislation that would prevent children under 16 from creating social media accounts. The proposed Safe Social Media Act would require social media companies and AI chatbot services to identify and reduce risks before harm occurs. Dr. Madison Moore specializes in the digital rights of young people and does not believe a ban is the right approach.
4: The majority of young people are still in those spaces, so it doesn't actually stop them from being in those spaces. And then because the ban is being implemented, now young people are less likely to reach out for help or to trusted adults if something is to happen online.
2: Dr. Moore instead thinks the focus should be put on education and developing tools to identify AI content more clearly. After 9 this morning, get the full local news rundown sent straight to your email. Sign up at GananoqueNow.ca. In sports in the World Cup, it was a 1-1 draw between Belgium and Egypt. Saudi Arabia drew Uruguay 1-1. And also Cape Verde and Spain played to a 0-0 draw. It was also a 2-2 draw between Iran and New Zealand. Canada will play Qatar on Thursday at 6 p.m. In the MLB, the Blue Jays players Vladimir Guerrero Jr. and Ernie Clement are both early leaders at their positions for the MLB All-Star Game fan voting. I'm Tim Baltz with the news that keeps you connected to where you live. 401 traffic and weather together next on Gananoque in the Thousand Islands, 99.9 My FM.
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12: Well, it continues to be a problem-free drive whether you're traveling the 401 or the 416 this morning. You're not going to find any live lane issues or slowdowns on the stretch of 401 between Kingston and Cornwall. Both directions moving at the speed limit. Both directions, northbound and southbound on the 416, moving at the limit as well. Your forecast for today, sunshine for the most part. A little windy this morning. We'll see gusts to 40 kilometers an hour. The high reaching 22. Few clouds overnight. Winds diminish this evening with a low down to 13. Tomorrow we're going to see a mix of sun and clouds with a slight chance of a shower, maybe a thunderstorm, and the winds picking back up, gusts tomorrow to 50 kilometers an hour, and the high reaching 23. 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Your next update is coming up in minutes.

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1: Good morning. I'm Tim Baltz. Time for What's Good in Gananoque and the Thousand Islands, where we catch up with local newsmakers and people doing interesting things in the community.
2: Nominations for the first ever Top 7 Over 70 Awards by the United Way Leeds in Grenville are continuing to come in, and there is good news if you haven't gotten your nomination in just yet. Melissa Hinman explains the reason for the extension.
3: Thanks to the generosity of the people supporting the event, extended a little bit longer. So originally it's supposed to close on June 15th, but we are looking at extending it at least a month.
2: The new deadline for nominations is July 15th and can easily be done on our website. The official ceremony takes place on October 30th. Details about the start time and venue will be announced closer to the date. Here are our full interview right now at GananoqueNow.ca. In the newsroom, I'm Emily Chatwood.
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7: Taking another look at your drive, it continues to be problem-free on the 401, not seeing any issues eastbound or westbound on the stretch between Kingston and Cornwall. Traffic moving at the limit. On the 416, a little bit of volume northbound, north of 43, heading towards the Rideau River, but not slowing things down significantly at all. Otherwise, southbound is running smooth. No live lane issues either northbound or southbound. Your forecast for today, we're looking at sunshine for the most part. A little windy, gust to 40 kilometers an hour with the high reaching 22. A few clouds overnight tonight. Winds will diminish with a low down to 13. Tomorrow we're going to see a mix of sun and clouds. Slight chance of a shower or thunderstorm and winds picking back up with gusts to 50 kilometers an hour tomorrow morning. High tomorrow reaching 23. 401 traffic and weather together powered by Best of Kingston and Area. 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Your next update is coming up in minutes.

0: 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Here's what's happening in Gananoque and the Thousand Islands.
1: Good morning. I'm Tim Baltz. Here's what's coming up over the next 48 hours. It's everything you need to know.
2: 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Then social coffee and tea begins at 1, and all seniors are welcome. 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
5: With this final check on your drive, just like it's been all morning, not seeing any issues on the 401 on the stretch between Kingston and Cornwall. No live lane issues eastbound or westbound, nothing to slow you down there. And no problems northbound or southbound on the 416. Earlier volume on the northbound north of 43 has cleared up. Traffic moving at the limit on both highways. Your forecast for today, we are looking at sunshine for the most part. A little windy with gusts up to 40 kilometers an hour, high reaching 22. We'll see a few clouds tonight. Winds diminish this evening with a low down to 13. Tomorrow, a mix of sun and clouds. Slight chance of a shower, maybe a thunderstorm. Winds are going to pick back up tomorrow with gusts to 50 kilometers an hour tomorrow morning. And the high reaching 23. 401 traffic and weather together, powered by Best of Kingston and Area. 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Stay on time and up to date with 401 traffic and weather together this afternoon starting at 4.

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1: Good morning. I'm Tim Baltz. Sun and cloud to start the day with clear skies later on and a high 21. Here's what's happening in Gananoque and the Thousand Islands. Gananoque police arrested a 29-year-old following a June 3rd domestic incident involving a reported assault. Officers say the victim was struck multiple times during a dispute before getting away. The accused also injured themselves and was treated by paramedics. The individual was later released on conditions pending court. Patients in Sealy's Bay will continue to have access to a local family physician following the recruitment of Dr. Takir Tariq. The United Kingdom-trained doctor was recruited through Ontario's Rural Economic Development through Immigration Pilot Program and has taken over the practice of retiring physician Dr. Debbie Briggs, ensuring continuity of care. Gananoque Conservation has extended its shoreline condition statement for Lake Ontario and the Upper St. Lawrence River until July 17th. Water levels remain above normal but have stabilized and may continue a slow decline. Officials say widespread flooding is not expected, though localized shoreline impacts remain possible. Town of Gananoque is advising motorists of a partial lane closure near 580 King Street East on June 18th and 19th. Service connection work will cause traffic disruptions, although vehicles will still be able to pass through the area. Drivers should expect delays, use caution, and follow posted signs and traffic control personnel. After 9 this morning, get the full local news rundown sent straight to your email. Sign up at GananoqueNow.ca. In sports at the World Cup, Belgium played to a 1-1 draw with Egypt. Saudi Arabia, they also played to a 1-1 draw with Uruguay. Spain, they played to a 0-0 draw with Cape Verde. Iran, they played to a 2-2 draw with New Zealand. Canada will face Qatar on Thursday at 6 p.m. Into the MLB, Blue Jays players Vladimir Guerrero Jr. and Ernie Clement are both early leaders at their positions for the MLB All-Star Game fan voting. I'm Tim Baltz with the news that keeps you connected to where you live. 401 traffic and weather together next on Gananoque in the Thousand Islands, 99.9 MyFM.
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1: Here's Gananoque in the Thousand Islands 3-day forecast from the MyFM Weather Center. Sun and cloud to start the day with clear skies later on, and it will be windy with a high 21. Clear tonight with a low of 13. Wednesday, sun and cloud with a chance of showers and thunderstorms, and it will be windy with a high 23 and with humidity it'll feel like 26. Thursday, showers with a high of 23 degrees. The UV index for Gananoque in the Thousand Islands is a high 7. 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
1: Good morning. I'm Tim Baltz. Time for What's Good in Gananoque and the Thousand Islands, where we catch up with local newsmakers and people doing interesting things in the community.
2: There is good news if you haven't yet gotten in your nomination for the first ever Top 7 Over 70 Awards by the United Way Leads in Granville. The date has officially been extended to July 15th. Melissa Hinman says the criteria for these award nominees has no limit.
3: This is individuals and leads in Granville that are making things happen in the world of business, science, arts, culture, health, fitness, education, philanthropy, and even volunteerism.
2: The official ceremony takes place on October 30th, and nominations can be done through a link on our website. Details about the start time and venue will be announced closer to the event. Hear our full interview right now at GananoqueNow.ca. In the newsroom, I'm Emily Chapwood.
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1: Here's Gananoque in the Thousand Islands 3-day forecast from the MyFM Weather Center. Sun and cloud to start the day with clear skies later on, and it will be windy with a high 21. Clear tonight with a low of 13. Wednesday, sun and cloud with a chance of showers and thunderstorms, and it will be windy with a high 23, and with humidity it'll feel like 26. Thursday, showers with a high of 23 degrees. The UV index for Gananoque in the Thousand Islands is a high 7. 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

0: From the office to the back seat, everybody's got a guess. 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Here's what's happening in Gananoque and the Thousand Islands.
1: Good morning. I'm Tim Baltz. Here's what's coming up over the next 48 hours. It's everything you need to know.
2: 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Supplies will be provided. Then social coffee and tea begins at 1, and all seniors are welcome. 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
1: Here's Gananoque in the Thousand Islands 3-day forecast from the MyFM Weather Center. Sun and cloud to start the day with clear skies later on, and it will be windy with a high 21. Clear tonight with a low of 13. Wednesday, sun and cloud with a chance of showers and thunderstorms, and it will be windy with a high 23 and with humidity it'll feel like 26. Thursday, showers with a high of 23 degrees. The UV index for Gananoque in the Thousand Islands is a high 7. I'm Tim Baltz with 99.9 My FM, Gananoque in the Thousand Islands Breaking and Local News.

Get an Aqua in a Thousand Islands, 99.9 MyFM. Good morning to you. It's Chris in for Jamie. And don't forget, coming up the weekend of June 26th right through to the 28th, right at the end of the month, it's the Thousand Islands Family Rib Fest, a fundraiser of the Rotary and Lions Clubs of Gananoque. Lots going on, entertainment, activities, and of course, delicious ribs. 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All the information, of course, on our community counter at gananoquenow.ca for the Thousand Islands Family Rib Fest coming up June 26th right through to the 28th in, of course, Gananoque, Ontario. It is Gananoque in a Thousand Islands, 99.9 MyFM.

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0: Nelly Furtado on My FM at Work with Powerless, and before that, the New Kids on the Block and Summertime. Adam Weeks with you, counting down the days until this summer, and of course, we will be playing your My FM Family Vacation Name That Tune all through the day with the second clip of the week. Catch that and take note for your chance to win $500 towards your vacation. Stick around, I'll play it for you later in the hour, but some big news out of our childhoods. You remember the show ALF, the alien life form, fuzzy guy, came from the planet Melmac. We've lost another actor from the show ALF, Ann Shadeen, who played the beloved mother, Kate Tanner, on the 80s sitcom ALF, has passed away at 77 years old. We've also lost the father, Willie. He was played by Max Wright. The son, Brian Tanner, played by Benji Gregory. He's passed away as well, and so has Michu Mazaros, who was in the costume playing ALF through the whole run of the show.
1: Hey, Willie!
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0: There's a lot of weird stuff behind that show you can look up, and some of it was kind of documented in a book called Permanent Midnight that actually became a film with Ben Stiller playing the real-life role of a writer for the show ALF. It's all strange stuff. It was a strange show. It was a strange decade, frankly. But we're saying goodbye to Ann Shadeen, who played Kate Tanner on the show ALF. Lots of great tunes to come, including that clip for the MyFM Family Vacation Name That Tune. We'll get back into a MyFM at Work music mix with Rick Springfield right after a break.
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1: Patients in Sealy's Bay will continue to have access to a local family physician following the recruitment of Dr. Takir Tariq. The town of Gananoque is advising motorists of a partial lane closure near 580 King Street East on June 18th and 19th. The Gananoque Farmers Market takes place at Town Hall Park this Thursday from 4 until 7 p.m. and everyone is welcome. Everything that matters in Gananoque, you'll hear it here on 99.9 MyFM. 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
2: Here's Gananoque in the Thousand Islands 3-day forecast from the MyFM Weather Center. Sun and cloud today with clear skies later on, and it will be windy with a high 21. Clear tonight with a low 13. Wednesday, sun and cloud with a chance of showers and thunderstorms, and it will be windy with a high 23. And with humidity, it'll feel like 26. Thursday, showers with a high of 23 degrees. The UV index for Gananoque in the Thousand Islands is a high 7. 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

0: Genesis with Invisible Touch on MyFM 1986. Phil Collins right there. One of those tunes that guarantees a good mood. And if you're looking for a place on Earth that guarantees a good mood, that's a tall order. But UNICEF recently released its latest report on child well-being, and the Netherlands, the number one spot in the world for good mental health. So that makes it easy. All you have to do is move to the Netherlands, no problem. Or maybe go on a vacation, and we want to help you do that with the MyFM Family Vacation Name That Tune. 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And today's clip on your playlist. 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
0: We'll play that clip again coming up to make sure that you're not missing out on your chances at that $500 towards your MyFM family vacation. 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Stick around.

0: My FM at work on your Tuesday. You know, Super Mario Brothers has been around for a long time, and they're still rocking the box office with Super Mario Galaxy. The Super Mario movie did really well, and now an unearthed copy of the original Super Mario Brothers game in perfect shape in the plastic wrap has been found. So make sure you check what's in those boxes in the attic before you take them to the thrift shop, because this is going for a record $3 million. And it's hard to believe someone's paying $3 million for a game you know they're never going to open or play. But this is the most pristine copy in existence of Super Mario Brothers all these years later. 40 years to be exact. It's one of those moments where you want to ask your parents, what happened to my toys when I moved out? Where are they? They're worth money now. If only we could go back in time. Now, we've got great music here on your Tuesday, including your clip for the MyFM Family Vacation Name That Tune. We're building that playlist each day this week.
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1: A 29-year-old Gananoque resident faces a spousal assault charge after Gananoque police responded on June 3rd. The federal government has introduced legislation that would prevent children under 16 from creating social media accounts. The Gananoque Farmers Market takes place at Town Hall Park this Thursday from 4 until 7 p.m., and everyone is welcome. 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
5: Here's Gananoque in the Thousand Islands 3-day forecast from the MyFM Weather Center. Sun and cloud today with clear skies later on, and it will be windy with a high 21. Clear tonight with a low of 13. Wednesday, sun and cloud with a chance of showers and thunderstorms, and it will be windy with a high 23. And with humidity, it'll feel like 26. Thursday, showers with a high of 23 degrees. The UV index for Gananoque in the Thousand Islands is a high 7. 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
1: We'll see clear skies today with a high 21 degrees. Good afternoon. I'm Tim Baltz. A motorcycle crash in South Frontenac claimed the life of a Cornwall man. Frontenac OPP were called to the area of Burnt Hills Road west of Seeley's Bay at around 11 on Friday morning about a single vehicle crash. The 71-year-old operator of the motorcycle was pronounced dead at the scene. OPP closed the road during the investigation. Cataraqui Conservation says Lake Ontario and Upper St. Lawrence River water levels remain elevated but are slowly declining. While flooding is not expected, residents should be aware of possible shoreline impacts from wave action and storm surge. The shoreline condition statement remains in effect through July 17th. Traffic delays are expected this week as crews complete service connection work near 580 King Street East. The town says a partial lane closure will be in place June 18th and 19th. Access to nearby properties will be maintained whenever possible, and motorists are urged to slow down and drive carefully. And as you heard on MyFM in the morning, nominations for the first ever Top 7 Over 70 Awards by the United Way Leeds in Grenville are continuing to come in, and there is good news if you've not got your nomination in just yet. Melissa Heinemann explains the reason for the extension.
2: Thanks to the generosity of the people supporting the event, extended a little bit longer. So originally it's supposed to close on June 15th, but we are looking at extending it at least a month.
1: The new deadline for nominations is July 15th and can easily be done on our website. The official ceremony takes place October 30th. Details about a start time and venue will be announced at a later date. Now over to MyFM Sports and World Cup action today. It's France taking on Senegal at 3 p.m. Iraq will face Norway at 6 p.m. And at 9 tonight, Argentina will face Algeria. The Blue Jays are in Boston tonight to face the Red Sox at Fenway Park in the MLB. And the Toronto Tempo head to Indiana tonight to face the Fever in the WNBA. The next time you're scrolling through your phone, head to GannonAquaNow.ca and see what everybody's talking about. 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
5: The catch basin replacement at Market and Clarence Street is underway, and the work is expected to take 1 to 2 weeks, weather permitting. Follow all posted signage and respect any temporary road closures or traffic restrictions that may be in place during construction. The town of Gananoque and its contractor will be carrying out concrete and asphalt work from June 8th to 30th. Detour routes will be implemented as needed. Please follow all posted signage. Road repairs related to the drainage improvements completed last fall are now underway on Charles Street North and are expected to be finished by mid-June. Please follow all posted signage and respect any temporary road closures or traffic restrictions that may be in place during construction. And anyone thinking about being a candidate in the upcoming municipal election are welcome to attend the So You Want to Run for Council information session, June 24th from 6 till 8 in the Town Hall Council Chambers.
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1: Here's Gananoque in the Thousand Islands three-day forecast from the MyFM Weather Center. Clear skies today with a high 21. Clear tonight with cloudy skies after midnight and a low 13. Wednesday, cloudy with a chance of showers and a possible thunderstorm. And it will be windy with a high 23 and with humidity, it'll feel like 26. Thursday, showers with a high of 23 degrees. I'm Tim Baltz with 99.9 MyFM, Gananoque and the Thousand Islands Breaking and Local News.

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1: Here's Gannon Ockway in the Thousand Islands 3-day forecast from the MyFM Weather Center. Clear skies today with a high 21. Clear tonight with cloudy skies after midnight and a low 13. Wednesday, cloudy with a chance of showers and a possible thunderstorm, and it will be windy with a high 23, and with humidity it'll feel like 26. Thursday, showers with a high of 23 degrees. 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

0: entertainment news sandwich today. Good news, bad news, good news. It's Laura. This is MyFM, your at work and at home station. First, some good news. 1980s hit maker Bonnie Tyler has come out of a coma following emergency surgery she had in Portugal last month. The family is cautiously optimistic, saying that she is no longer in a coma, but does remain very unwell and in intensive care. We are sending good vibes her way. Bad news, Jelly Roll and his wife, Bunny XO, are ending their marriage of nearly 10 years. The 41-year-old singer is said to have filed for divorce from his podcaster wife on May 18th. And back in the good news department, Tom Holland has officially confirmed he is in fact married to Zendaya. The confirmation came in an interview with Esquire UK. This comes months after Zendaya's longtime stylist let slip that the pair were married. So more congrats going out to them. Coming up next, we're still in the world of AI and how it is helping in the fight against breast cancer.
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1: A motorcycle crash in South Frontenac has claimed the life of a Cornwall man. 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
2: Here's Gannon Aquay in the Thousand Islands 3-day forecast from the MyFM Weather Center. Clear skies today with a high 21. Clear tonight with cloudy skies after midnight and a low 13. Wednesday, cloudy with a chance of showers and a possible thunderstorm, and it will be windy with a high 23. And with humidity, it'll feel like 26. Thursday, showers with a high of 23 degrees. 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

0: over a 10-year period, and it found that using AI-assisted detection caught the early warning signs of breast cancer years in advance. They looked at over 88,000 mammograms taken on 31,000 patients approximately, and found that AI technology could give an early alert to the disease up to 6 years before traditional diagnosis. In other studies, they have seen promising results in AI-based systems identifying women at risk of what is called interval cancers that happen between regular mammograms, and for predicting a 5-year risk of breast cancer in women. Some amazing tech happening there. Coming up next, can you imagine finding a 1,000-year-old treasure on a kid's field trip?
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0: Hey, it's Laura. Coming up next, it is the end of an era for Saturday night hockey in Canada. I will have details.

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0: Well, it was a good run. 74 years of Saturday Night Hockey on CBC is coming to an end. It's Laura. This is my FM, your at work and at home station. The announcement this afternoon that CBC could not come to an agreement with Rogers Sportsnet to continue airing hockey games on Saturday night. Rogers got the rights to broadcast NHL games in Canada in 2013, and at that time, they cut a 12-year deal with CBC to continue the Hockey Night in Canada program. But in a joint statement today, the companies announced that they were not able to make another subcontracting deal, so it is the end of an era. CBC said the program is going to be replaced with a primetime sports show revolving around Canadian athletes doing Olympic-type competitions. This one, ouch. It is an ouch, I feel. I watched a lot of Hockey Night in Canada when I was a kid with my dad. This is almost as upsetting as when they stopped airing Peter Puck between the first and second period. Stop ruining my childhood.
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1: Traffic delays are expected on King Street East this week as crews complete service connection work near 580 King Street East. The federal government has introduced legislation that would prevent children under 16 from creating social media accounts. The Gananoque Farmers Market takes place at Town Hall Park this Thursday from 4 until 7 p.m., and everyone is welcome. 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
3: Here's Gananoque in the Thousand Islands 3-day forecast from the MyFM Weather Center. Clear skies today with a high 21, clear tonight with cloudy skies after midnight and a low 13. Wednesday, cloudy with a chance of showers and a possible thunderstorm, and it will be windy with a high 23, and with humidity it'll feel like 26. Thursday, showers with a high of 23 degrees. I'm Tim Baltz with 99.9 MyFM, Gananoque in the Thousand Islands Breaking and Local News.

0: Gannon Aqua in the Thousand Islands, 99.9 MyFM. It's Laura, MyFM at work. If you are looking to make some plans for Canada Day or celebrate our neighbors across the border for Independence Day, City Cruise Canada is once again bringing fireworks cruises to Gannon Aqua this summer, offering folks a very unique way to celebrate both Canada Day and Independence Day. It's their big 250 in the U.S. this year. It is a two-hour experience departing at 8 p.m. for the Canada Day cruise, and for the July 4th cruise, it is an extended four-hour excursion. We've got details at our website. 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
1: Thanks so much for listening, everyone. I'm Laura Earle, signing off on this Tuesday afternoon. I will be back next week. I'm taking a week off to try and organize my house. Wish me luck. I wish you luck in our MyFM Family Vacation Name That Tune contest. Keep listening.

0: life and you're at work and at home station, good afternoon. This is Steve Gregory. World Cup continues. Next game for Canada's Thursday in Vancouver against Qatar. If you'd like to check out a game in Toronto, the next one is tomorrow, Ghana against Panama. 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
1: A motorcycle crash in South Frontenac has claimed the life of a Cornwall man. The date has been officially extended to July 15th to get your nomination in for the first ever Top 7 Over 70 Awards by the United Way Leeds in Grenville. Inanoquay Farmers Market takes place at Town Hall Park this Thursday from 4 until 7 p.m., and everyone is welcome. 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
4: Here's Gananoque in the Thousand Islands 3-day forecast from the MyFM Weather Center. Clear skies today with a high 21. Clear tonight with cloudy skies after midnight and a low 13. Wednesday, cloudy with a chance of showers and a possible thunderstorm, and it will be windy with a high 23. And with humidity, it'll feel like 26. Thursday, showers with a high of 23 degrees. I'm Tim Baltz with 99.9 MyFM, Gananoque in the Thousand Islands Breaking and Local News.

0: It's 4 o'clock. Here's what's happening in Gananoque and the Thousand Islands.
1: Partly cloudy tonight and a low of 10. Good afternoon. I'm Emily Chapwood. Ottawa is moving to strengthen online protections for children through the proposed Safe Social Media Act. Introduced on Wednesday, the legislation would ban social media accounts for children under 16 unless platforms can demonstrate adequate safeguards. Dr. Madison Moore specializes in the digital rights of young people and is against the idea of a ban, saying some online positives are being overlooked.
2: They get to connect with others, which is the most kind of obvious use of social media, but they also find out about jobs, volunteer opportunities. They get involved in advocacy, right? We want young people to be involved and civically engaged. And so they learn about education. So there's lots of positives as well.
1: As part of the bill, an independent digital safety commission will be created to enforce the new rules. One person has died following a single motorcycle crash in South Frontenac Friday morning. OPP and emergency crews arrived and found the operator who was pronounced dead at the scene. The road was closed for several hours as investigators determined the cause. A provincial immigration pilot program has helped recruit a new physician to the Sealy's Bay Medical Center. Dr. Takir Tariq has assumed the practice of retiring Dr. Debbie Briggs after 28 years of service. Officials say the READY program supports rural communities by attracting skilled workers and addressing healthcare shortages. Gananoque's Canada Day celebration will feature activities from morning to night on July 1st. Events at Town Hall Park include a market, FIFA Fun Fest, kids activities, a balloon artist, and entertainer Rob Driscoll. The festivities move to Joel Stone Park in the evening, ending with live music and a fireworks display at 9:45. In sports, the Jays take on the Red Sox tonight. At the World Cup today, Iraq plays Norway at 6, and Argentina begins their title defense against Algeria at 9. And according to CBC News, Hockey Night in Canada has aired its final season on CBC after decades as a Saturday night tradition in households across the country. The next time you're scrolling through your phone, visit GananoqueNow.ca and see what Gananoque and the Thousand Islands is talking about. 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
5: The 401 is in good shape today. Traffic is moving steady in both directions between Kingston and Cornwall. That includes through Gananoque and Brockville, and no issues on the 416. Partly cloudy tonight, a chance of showers with a low of 13. Wednesday, mix of sun and cloud, a chance of showers and the risk of a thunderstorm, a high of 23. Thursday, showers with a high of 23. And Friday, cloudy, a chance of showers and a high of 22. 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

0: My FM, this is Steve Gregory on your Tuesday. Well, would you consider yourself a heavy smartphone user? One in three young adults are. About 35%. What's a heavy user? More than 5 hours a day on your smartphone. And according to this study, it'll cost you more sleep quality and less drive toward persistent goals. And gender did not play a role. Why so much time on a smartphone? Two reasons. Fear of missing out and lower self-control. How the heck do you spend more than 5 hours on a smartphone?
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2: No delays along the 401. You're seeing smooth conditions eastbound and westbound between Kingston and Cornwall. Same goes through Gananoque and Brockville, and the 416 is problem-free. Partly cloudy tonight, a chance of showers with a low of 13. Wednesday, mix of sun and cloud, a chance of showers and the risk of a thunderstorm, a high of 23. Thursday, showers with a high of 23. And Friday, cloudy, a chance of showers and a high of 22. 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

0: 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This is Steve Gregory. The weekend of June 26th, it's Thousand Islands Family Rib Fest. 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
5: It's clean drive on the 401. Traffic is moving well between Kingston and Cornwall in both directions with no problems through Gananoque or Brockville. And the 416 is also problem-free. Partly cloudy tonight, a chance of showers with a low of 13. Wednesday, a mix of sun and cloud, a chance of showers and the risk of a thunderstorm, a high of 23. Thursday, showers with a high of 23. And Friday, cloudy, a chance of showers and a high of 22. 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Your next update.

0: It's 5 o'clock. Here's what's happening in Gananoque and the Thousand Islands.
1: Partly cloudy tonight and a low of 13. Good afternoon, I'm Emily Chapwood. The town of Gananoque is advising motorists of a partial lane closure near 58 King Street East on Thursday and Friday. Drivers should expect delays, use caution, and follow posted signage and traffic control personnel. The federal government has introduced legislation that would prevent children under 16 from creating social media accounts. The proposed Safe Social Media Act would require social media companies and AI chatbot services to identify and reduce risks before harm occurs. Dr. Madison Moore specializes in the digital rights of young people and doesn't believe a ban is the right approach.
2: The majority of young people are still in those spaces, so it doesn't actually stop them from being in those spaces. And then because the ban is being implemented, now young people are less likely to reach out for help or to trusted adults if something is to happen online.
1: Dr. Moore instead thinks focus should be put on education and developing tools to identify AI content more clearly. There is good news if you haven't gotten your nominations in yet for the first ever Top 7 Over 70 Awards by the United Way Leeds in Granville. The date has been officially extended to July 15th. Melissa Hinman says the criteria for these awards has no limit.
3: This is individuals in Leeds and Granville that are making things happen in the world of business, science, arts, culture, health, fitness, education, philanthropy, and even volunteerism.
1: Nominations can be done through a link on our website at gananoquenow.ca. In sports, the Blue Jays take on the Red Sox tonight at Fenway Park. The World Series today, Iraq plays Norway at 6, then Argentina begins their title defense against Algeria at 9. And news, according to CBC News, Hockey Night in Canada has aired its final season on CBC after decades as a Saturday night tradition in households across the country. The next time you're scrolling through your phone, visit GananoqueNow.ca and see what Gananoque and the Thousand Islands is talking about. 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
6: Canada's main stock index climbed to another record high today, while U.S. markets were mixed, as optimism surrounding a proposed U.S.-Iran agreement and falling oil prices boosted investor confidence, although profit-taking in technology stocks ahead of a U.S. Federal Reserve decision weighed on the NASDAQ and S&P 500. The S&P/TSX Composite Index was up 114 points to 35,390. In New York, the Dow Jones Industrial Average was up 329 points to 52,000 even. The S&P 500 Index was down 43 points to 7,511, while the NASDAQ Composite dropped 308 points to 26,376. The Canadian dollar traded for 71.45 cents U.S. compared with 71.47 cents on Monday. The crude oil contract was down $3.53 U.S. at $75.91 per barrel, while the price of gold was up $3.10 U.S. to close at $4,354.70 an ounce. 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
9: Looking good across the 401, things are moving well between Kingston and Cornwall. That includes through Brockville and Gananoque with no concerns on the 416. Partly cloudy tonight, a chance of showers with a low of 13. Wednesday, mix of sun and cloud, a chance of showers and the risk of a thunderstorm, a high of 23. Thursday, showers with a high of 23. And Friday, cloudy, a chance of showers and a high of 22. 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

0: 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Well, it's all about making your family vacation a little bit sweeter this year. Two winners already, two more to go. 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We'd love to kick in an extra $500 for your family vacation this year. 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
3: If you're heading along the 401, it's a good trip. Traffic is steady both ways between Kingston and Cornwall. Things are good through Gananoque and Brockville, and there are no delays on the 416. Partly cloudy tonight, a chance of showers with a low of 13. Wednesday, mix of sun and cloud, a chance of showers and the risk of a thunderstorm, a high of 23. Thursday, showers with a high of 23. And Friday, cloudy, a chance of showers and a high of 22. 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
5: The 401 remains problem-free. Eastbound and westbound traffic is moving well between Kingston and Cornwall. Gananoque and Brockville also in good shape, and no issues reported on the 416. Partly cloudy tonight, a chance of showers with a low of 13. Wednesday, mix of sun and cloud, a chance of showers and the risk of a thunderstorm, a high of 23. Thursday, showers with a high of 23. And Friday, cloudy, a chance of showers and a high of 22. 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

0: It's 6 o'clock. Here's what's happening in Gananoque and the Thousand Islands.
1: Partly cloudy tonight and a low of 10. Good afternoon, I'm Emily Chapwood. Ottawa is moving to strengthen online protections for children through the proposed Safe Social Media Act. Introduced on Wednesday, the legislation would ban social media accounts for children under 16 unless platforms can demonstrate adequate safeguards. Dr. Madison Moore specializes in the digital rights of young people and is against the idea of a ban, saying some online positives are being overlooked.
2: They get to connect with others, which is the most kind of obvious use of social media, but they also find out about jobs, volunteer opportunities. They get involved in advocacy, right? We want young people to be involved and civically engaged. And so they learn about education. So there's lots of positives as well.
1: As part of the bill, an independent digital safety commission will be created to enforce the new rules. One person has died following a single motorcycle crash in South Frontenac Friday morning. OPP and emergency crews arrived and found the operator who was pronounced dead at the scene. The road was closed for several hours as investigators determined the cause. A provincial immigration pilot program has helped recruit a new physician to the Sealy's Bay Medical Center. Dr. Takir Tariq has assumed the practice of retiring Dr. Debbie Briggs after 28 years of service. Officials say the READY program supports rural communities by attracting skilled workers and addressing healthcare shortages. Gananoque's Canada Day celebration will feature activities from morning to night on July 1st. Events at Town Hall Park include a market, FIFA Fun Fest, kids activities, a balloon artist, and entertainer Rob Driscoll. The festivities move to Jewelstone Park in the evening, ending with live music and a fireworks display at 9:45. In sports, the Jays take on the Red Sox tonight. At the World Cup today, Iraq plays Norway at 6, and Argentina begins their title defense against Algeria at 9. And according to CBC News, Hockey Night in Canada has aired its final season on CBC after decades as a Saturday night tradition in households across the country. The next time you're scrolling through your phone, visit GananoqueNow.ca and see what Gananoque and the Thousand Islands is talking about. 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
7: Seeing good conditions along the 401. Traffic is moving well in both directions between Kingston and Cornwall. Similar conditions in Gananoque and Brockville, and the 416 is clear with no reported problems. Partly cloudy tonight, a chance of showers with a low of 13. Wednesday, mix of sun and cloud, a chance of showers and the risk of a thunderstorm, a high of 23. Thursday, showers with a high of 23. And Friday, cloudy, a chance of showers and a high of 22. 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

0: 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Hey, it is Emily. Well, we are day two underway for our My FM family vacation. Name that tune. And I thought I would play you today's clip in case you missed it. Here is the song of the day.
1: Tonight's the night. Hey, let's live it up.
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1: 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Hey, let's live it up.
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0: All right, so make sure to write that song down. Tomorrow, we're going to have a brand new song, so make sure to keep listening tomorrow as well. Then keep track of all of the songs to be able to go and put them at our website for $500 at the end of this week on Friday, which is pretty cool. Coming up, I have a hot take opinion on some food, and I was getting roasted earlier for this, so I want to know if anyone out there actually agrees with me, and we'll get into that coming up.
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2: No trouble spots along the 401. Traffic is moving well through Gananoque and Brockville. Also between Kingston and Cornwall, things are in good shape, and the 416 is also problem free. Partly cloudy tonight, a chance of showers with a low of 13. Wednesday, mix of sun and cloud, a chance of showers and the risk of a thunderstorm, a high of 23. Thursday, showers with a high of 23. And Friday, cloudy, a chance of showers and a high of 22. 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

0: My FM, you're at work and at home station. It is Emily. We are taking a look, seeing what your thoughts are with mustard on a chicken burger. And by the way, so Jen, she says honey mustard, mayo, and ketchup. Okay. Donna's saying, nope, just mayo for me. But Barb saying mustard on everything, no sugar condiment. Okay, yeah. Lana saying mayo, not mustard. I like both, okay? Terry also saying mayo and Frank's Red Hot. And a lot of people quite upset with me. No, most people are saying to me. So, look, you got to try it. It's so good. Come on. Like Tristan saying yes. Thank you, Tristan. Well, what do you think? Mustard belongs on a chicken burger, yes or no? 855-WIN-MY-FM. That's 855-946-6936.
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3: Everything is moving well on the 401. Things are in good shape between Kingston and Cornwall in both directions. Same goes through Gananoque and Brockville, and similar conditions on the 416. Partly cloudy tonight, a chance of showers with a low of 13. Wednesday, a mix of sun and cloud, a chance of showers and the risk of a thunderstorm, a high of 23. Thursday, showers with a high of 23. And Friday, cloudy, a chance of showers and a high of 22. 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Stay on time and up to date with 401 traffic and weather together tomorrow morning starting at 6.

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0: 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So the average person spends $6 a week on this. What do you think it is? 855-WIN-MYFM. 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